Broken. The devil hit his second stride, but you remember what I told you. Someday I'll need your spine to hide behind. For fear of moments stolen, I don't wanna say goodnight, but I still see you in the morning.

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1: Hi babe, it's me. 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
4: 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And I did. 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
2: Good morning, it's Fun Kids. My name is George, this is The Breakfast Show, and we're going to start things off with a bit of Ariana Grande. And yes, and...

A Zombies 3, Nothing But Love. Hello. It's Fun Kids Breakfast on your Monday morning. My name is George. Hope you had a lovely weekend. Did you watch Eurovision? Oh, I love it. It's one of my favourite. One of my favourite nights of the whole year is Eurovision night. Hopefully you enjoyed it, you watched it. And we'll get into that later on in the show. But yeah, I hope you had a nice weekend. Busy, busy, busy show today. Of course, we are gearing up ahead of the May 2nd bank holiday weekend, which means a 4-day week, also half term. So all very, very exciting. But for now, I'm getting you to school in VIP style. And as always, I would love to hear from you today, show, week, really. funkidslive.com/George is the place to go to say hello. 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Is it too early to play Bluey? No, it's not.

0: Bayo, into some Alex Warren on the way. Bit of Dua Lipa as well. You've got it all this morning. It's Fun Kids Breakfast on your Monday. Loads happening today. Multiplier is back. Multiplier is back. As we go again on our daily game show, hoping to give away yet more prizes. Jed is back in the hot seat. That's coming a little bit later, as is some Monday motivation to get us ready for a big week ahead. Plus, Robot's got a riddle. He's going to try and make us laugh with his joke as well. And a brand new one to watch today and throughout the week. It's all go. It's all happening. And as promised, Alex Warren with Ordinary is up next.
1: This is Fun Kids.
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3: 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Owen Wilson is Charlie the Wonder Dog.
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9: 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Our colors will fade.

0: Happy Muffin. On Fun Kids Breakfast. It's bright and early on your Monday morning. Time for some podspiration now as we take a listen to one of our favourite podcasts today. It's all about science in Dan's Fun Kids Science Quest, where he's been joined by Kirsty McCabe. Here's a little taster of that.
1: I will reveal it all, Dan. The easiest way to think of El Niño is that it's part of a bigger picture, and it's all to do with the way that the ocean and the atmosphere interact over parts of the South Pacific. And if you imagine the Pacific Ocean as being like a big bath of water, normally we've got something called the trade winds. These are the typical wind pattern. Normally the trade winds would push the warm water towards one side. And if you can picture the Pacific in your head, you've got Asia and Australia on one side, and then you've got the Americas north and south on the other. Normally the trade winds will push the water neater towards Asia, and we'll have colder water across parts of South America. But when we get an El Niño, we see a flip in that pattern. And so the trade winds either weaken or sometimes even reverse. And all that warm water instead gets pushed further east towards South America. And that's the El Niño, when suddenly there's much warmer water than normal sitting off the coast there of South America. And it was noticed actually by some fishermen in Peru, in Ecuador. And it happened around Christmas time. So it's named after the Christ child in Spanish, which is where the El Niño part comes from.
0: 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Thank you to Kirsty McCabe. Right,

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And I fortunately know a little magic. 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And here lately, please don't laugh, I use it on behalf of the miserable, lonely, and depressed. 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
0: Life's full of tough choices, isn't it?
1: No. This is wrong. 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
0: Fine, then. 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Go back home to Daddy. 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Make your choice.

cross the bridge, my sweet, you've got to pay the toll. 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

From The Little Mermaid, it's Poor Unfortunate Souls on Funky Breakfast. And my film club is taking on Hercules in, 3 minutes' time, which is the exact length of Sabrina Carpenter and Please, Please, Please, which you will be surprised to hear is the song I am playing right now here on Fun Kids Breakfast. Let's go!

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1: From that day forward, our boy Hercules could do no wrong. He was so hot, steam looked cool.
0: Today's film is the Disney classic Hercules, a musical retelling of the Greek myth with some incredibly catchy songs, some comedy gods, and a hero trying to prove he belongs. It stars Tate Donovan with Danny DeVito stealing scenes and Disney classics such as Go the Distance popping out the screen and into your ears. It's a Disney Plus movie which you'll enjoy because the music is brilliant, the characters are amazing, it's full of laughs, and it's packed with energy. That's a wrap on today's Fun Kids Film Club, but I'll be back next time with another must-watch movie.
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0: Harry Styles kicked off his huge Together Stadium Tour over the weekend, so it's only fitting that we play

0: It's Fun Kids Breakfast here with me, George. And on Mondays, we love to bring someone onto the show who can offer words of wisdom and inspiration and guidance to get us ready for a big week ahead. And that's why later on, we've got brand new Monday motivation coming from Katie Kirby. But before we get there, let's rewind back a week when Abiola Bello gave us these words of Monday motivation.
1: Hi, my name is Abiola Bello, and make sure you get my new book, Wild Magic, Escape of the Sea Turtles. So my Monday motivation message is, we all love superheroes, don't we? And you could be your own hero, because what you can do is protect the earth. So that means you can recycle, pick up your litter, turn off a light, and let's just protect the home of our animals so we can make the earth a better place for all of them.
0: Top stuff, Abiola. Lovely, lovely, lovely words of Monday motivation. Brand new motivation from Katie Kirby later. I've been

0: 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And I always love on the show telling you about cool things you can do right across the UK. 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

0: Avenger Boone.
1: Sorry, I'm here for someone else. It's Fun Kids Breakfast. We are living, I think, in the pop era of male superstars, male solo artists. Harry Styles is as big as it gets right now. Justin Bieber is coming back. Benson Boone right there is huge. Alex Warren as well. And don't forget Britain's very own Miles Smith, who is our brand new one to watch tune. I'll be playing it throughout the week. That's coming later on at 8:30 right here on Fun Kids. Drums.

Green Green Grass, it's George Ezra on Fun Kids Breakfast Tea with me, George. Jed has got four prizes currently in his multiplier prize pot, and today is hoping to make it a fifth as he returns to play George's Marvellous Multiplier this morning. The pressure is piling on. Can he add yet another goodie? We'll find out in about 10 minutes' time. Right now, music from Disney's Wish. Isn't true.

Ed Sheeran and Sapphire on Fun Kids. Jet's back playing Multiply very, very shortly, and all new Monday Motivation on the way. But first, Robot is going to try and make us laugh. So let's wake him up. Here's the 7:30 hooter.

0: Bot activating. 10%. 30%. 70%. Full power mode achieved. Launching Laughbot 3000. George, let's start the day with today's robo joke. Why did the football quit the team?
1: I don't know.
0: It was tired of being kicked around.
1: Alright, robot. Alright, thank you for that. Un Poco Loco from Coco Now. Robots back later on with our riddle.

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0: It's Fun Kids Breakfast, and we are back for day five of Multiplier with Jed. Four prizes in his pot, all on the line this morning as Jed tries to win himself a fifth prize. Jed, how are you feeling?
1: Nervous.
0: Well, you were one question away from winning yourself a fifth prize. Also, you're one question away from, sadly, losing everything. That's the nature of Multiplier. We will find out how you get on shortly. Have you got a strategy in mind for how to play the game?
1: Not really, but I try and, like, because, like, often the questions are quite, if you listen to two people, the questions often can be a bit similar, so then you can roughly guess what the question could be like. And because I've listened to it a lot, I know when it gets hard, really, really hard, and when it gets, when it's really easy.
0: So you're on day five now. Do you think it's getting to that stage where it can get really hard, or are you not there yet?
1: In the really hard stage.
0: We are. We're at the hard stage now. It does get a bit difficult from day five onwards, but Jed, you've been smashing it so far. So fingers tightly crossed, you can continue that run. We've been finding out so much about you, haven't we? About your, why, you know, your love of space, that elephants are the funniest animals, about spy bots. I've got another crazy question for you now. If you could make it rain something other than water, just for 1 minute, what would you pick?
1: I'd probably pick candy floss machines, because I never really get much candy floss ever. I only have it once a year, but I love it so much, so I want to eat it a bit more often.
0: Yeah, raining candy floss would be fun. It's light, so no one's going to get...
1: Raining candy floss machines.
0: Oh, whoa, I'm not sure about that, Jed. I don't know if health and safety would approve candy floss machines crashing down on people. Maybe candy floss. Can we not have candy floss instead?
1: But you could just get... You could just get into a war bunker, couldn't you?
0: You could. Or it could just rain candy floss and it's ready to eat straight away.
1: But then you wouldn't get as much candy floss as you'd get if you had a machine, because then you just have to go...
0: It's raining candy floss. You can literally have as much as you want. Just stick your tongue out.
1: But it's a couple of, it's like 30 seconds for all a minute. But then if you have a machine, you can just go to the shops and get all of the candy floss sugar. And then you can make as much candy floss as often as you want. Because then, and the next time it normally rains, all the candy floss will disintegrate, wouldn't it?
0: Okay, so you're thinking long game here, which is, I appreciate that strategy. However, I'm going to one-up you and suggest something better than candy floss machines. If we're talking long game, do you know what it would be good to rain for 1 minute? £100 bills.
1: Oh yeah, £100 bills.
0: Think how much candy floss you could earn yourself with all that money. You'd be, your dentist wouldn't be happy, but
1: it'd fall so quickly. It'd be like, it's so light money. So if you, a penny just like, if you drop, no, it takes like 5 seconds to fall.
0: Just get a big bag, get all that money.

0: Canadian. Right, enough candy floss, enough money. We are talking prizes now because it's back to Multiplier. You have got four goodies on the line today. You're trying to make it a fifth prize. Jed, are you ready to give it a go?
1: Yes.
0: Let's do this. Robot, can we have today's Multiplier question, please?
2: Generating question. Multiplier question complete.
0: It's a history question today because, Jed, we need to know who was the first woman to become Prime Minister of the UK? Is it A, Theresa May, B, Margaret Thatcher, or C, Liz Truss?
1: B.
0: You're locking in the answer, Margaret Thatcher. We'll find out if that's the right answer after this.

0: Jed is playing multiplier. This is a tough question, but if he gets it right, he will win himself a fifth prize. The question is, in history, who was the first woman to become Prime Minister of the UK? Theresa May, Margaret Thatcher, or Liz Truss were the options. Jed has said Margaret Thatcher. Is that the right answer?
1: Correct.
0: Jed, it's the right answer. You've just won yourself a fifth prize. Let's spin the multiplier wheel and find out what that prize is. Football Spy from Matt Oldfield is now yours if you decide to walk away. Ooh, it's a big decision now. Five prizes in your pot, Jed. You can leave and take all five goodies, or you can risk them in a bid to try and win a sixth, knowing that if you get the next question wrong, you would lose everything. The questions are getting harder as each day passes, so it is a tricky decision. It's a big decision, and Jed, it's all yours. So, what would you like to do? Walk or multiply?
2: Walk.
0: Jed, you are walking away with a brilliant five prizes. Congratulations. How do you feel?
2: Great.
0: Oh, I
2: amazing.
0: Yeah, great and amazing. You have absolutely smashed multiplier. Five prizes. That's a great achievement. Have you had a good time with us on the radio, Jed?
2: Definitely.
0: And we've loved having you on the show. You've been an absolute superstar. Before we let you go, is there anyone that you would like to say hello to on the radio?
2: Yes, everyone in prep four at my school.
0: Hello to all the class. Hello to everybody in Jed's class. I'm sure you're very proud of Jed. He's just absolutely smashed multiplier. Jed, once again, congratulations.

Oh, well done, Jed. A lovely run on Multiplier. And of course, now the Multiplier hot seat is empty, and you could be the next person filling it. 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From Kygo and Whitney with Higher Love to Lady Gaga and Doechii now, it's all about the pop collapse this morning. No matter what. Easy for you to say. You got

0: Lady Gaga and Doechii. From the new Devil Wears Prada film, something absolutely great. It's Fun Kids on your Monday morning. And the latest episode of Judge Beck's, let me tell you, is chaotic in all the very best ways, because Alma is taking on Mum after scoring 10 out of 10 every week, but still not getting any say on movie night. Outrageous, in my opinion. But how will Judge Beck's rule? You'll have to listen to the latest episode to find out. 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
4: 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Owen Wilson is Charlie the Wonder Dog.
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0: K-pop Demon Hunters and your rider. 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
0: On Friday, we crown three brand new Teachers of the Week. One of my favourite things that we do on the show, celebrating awesome teachers across the UK. This week, if there is a fantastic teacher lighting up your classroom, do tell me all about them at funkidslive.com/George. Arabella did that, and Miss Tyrrell became a Teacher of the Week on Friday.
2: Miss Tyrrell deserves to be Teacher of the Week because she always supports us in everything.
0: Oh, so, so good, Miss Tyrrell, an absolute legend, Arabella. Thank you for that. On Friday, we're back, of course, crowning yet more Teachers of the Week.
3: Right here, right now, I put the offer out. I don't want to cheat you down, I know you see it. You run with me, and I can cut you free out of the treachery and walls you keep in. So trade that typical for something colorful. And if it's crazy,

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2: I'm on the Fun Kids VIP birthday red carpet, where Harry is celebrating today. Going out for some tea. Have a lovely, I think, afternoon tea, I'm assuming. Have a lovely, lovely day. Also, we're saying a big happy birthday to Jack joining the Double Digits Club yesterday. Turning 10 years old on Sunday, you had your party as well. So I hope you had a brilliant birthday weekend. And Mum and Dad and Joe, sending lots and lots of love. To everybody celebrating today, have an amazing day. This next song from Taylor Swift is dedicated to you.
0: This is Fun Kids.

Teddy Swift, The Fate of Ophelia. Good morning to Look Mum No Computer, who, of course, represented the UK at Eurovision on Saturday. It's no easy job representing the UK. We never really smash it. I mean, Sam Ryder did very well, but it's a bit of an exception to the rule. And you kind of just got to go out there, be a bit different. And that performance was very different. We gave it a go, didn't we? And, you know, well done to Look Mum No Computer for doing that. I am such a Eurovision fan. I just think it's one of my I always watch it with my mum. We have like a buffet of European food. It's just the best. Hopefully you got to watch it as well. And this is the thing. You never know what you're going to expect with Eurovision, other than you're going to get something a little bit bonkers. Can sometimes be quite good. Right. Matilda, Naughty, it's Fun Kids. Yeah.

Matilda, I'm naughty. I'm going to keep the bangers coming for your Monday morning. On the way, one of my favourite tunes from Wicked, as well as a Panic at the Disco anthem. Bruno Mars with his new song, and I'll want to watch this week, a new music from Miles Smith. Plus, Monday Motivation coming up after BTS.

0: lather it on your toast and call it butter. It's BTS on your Monday morning. And on Mondays, we like to get ready for the classroom. We need to be sharp. We need to be ready for whatever the week has in store for us. And I think the best way to do that is by bringing on an expert who can give us inspiration and guidance and, well, words of Monday motivation. And with theirs today, please welcome to Fun Kids Breakfast, Katie Kirby.
1: Hi, I'm Katie Kirby, the author of the Lottie Brick series. And my Monday motivation is to keep a diary for a week and keep track of all your funniest moments.
0: Keep a diary for a week, and maybe if you like it for a week, you just keep it going because it's good. It's good to write. It's a good thing to do. It's good to get your thoughts out there. And also, if there's funny, brilliant moments, you can keep a track of them as well. Katie, thank you for that lovely word. Those lovely words, I should say, of Monday motivation.
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0: Popular, it's Fun Kids here with me, George. On the way, a brand new One to Watch tune from Miles Smith. But first, let's get ready for whatever the classroom has in store for us today. We need to be Monday ready. And the best way to get classroom sharp is by saying, robots, fire up that riddle!
1: 10% ready. 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Project complete. We're robot riddle ready. It's time to work some muscles in the mines. Today's riddle question is, I have a trunk but I'm not going to the airport. What am I? I'll reveal the answer after this song, here on Fun Kids.

0: is on the way, like it is every morning now, 8:30 right here on Fun Kids. First, though, we head back to Robot with the answer to today's riddle.
1: Welcome back to Fun Kids. Let's recap today's riddle. Today's Robot's riddle question is, I have a trunk but I'm not going to the airport. What am I? It's time to find out if you crack today's riddle. The answer is... an elephant. Well done if you got it right. Here's a round of applause just for you. If not, better luck next time.

To Just My Own Fun Kids. A time now for a brand new one to watch tune that I shall be playing throughout this week. It's from one of the biggest selling British male solo artists in recent years, the fantastic Miles Smith. This is Hold Me in the Dark, our new one to watch tune.

0: This holds me in the dark, this week's One to Watch tune. My film club's on the way, but now it's time for some news. 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
1: This is Rosie at TVCU with your news for today. Yandra Maue from the state of Amazonas in Brazil is an influencer at just 6 years old. In her videos, which have been seen by millions, Yandra shares traditional ways of life of her indigenous community, like how they connect with the river and the forest, and the food she says are delicious. Her social media account, run by her mum, started as a personal record, but now Yandra uses her powerful voice to bring attention to the rights of indigenous people. Her voice even reached the Brazilian government, who upgraded her community school. Slow lorises are one of the most trafficked animals in Southeast Asia, which means that endangered animals are illegally sold as pets. Charities say a big issue is because people see videos of them on social media and think they look cute. But there's good news in Indonesia. A local conservation charity has found that the illegal trade has dropped a lot. Over the past 15 years, Yari and its partners have rescued more than 1,300 slow lorises and helped teach people why wild animals belong in the wild. To mark its 70th year, the Duke of Edinburgh Award has launched its own charity Rose at the world-famous Chelsea Flower Show today. The programme is all about giving young people life skills, and floristry was one of the activities teenagers could learn back in 1959. Young people who take part today can volunteer to do gardening, like 14-year-olds Rares and Rose.
2: Normally we don't get the chance to go outside all the time and just walk around and just have a nice relaxation day without lessons and writing.
3: It's quite fun, to be fair, because I never thought I'd see myself doing gardening. Sorry. It's a good skill.
1: There's just one more week for young people in the UK to give their views on a possible social media ban for under-16s. The UK government has been discussing measures to protect children online, and the Minister for Science, Innovation and Technology, Liz Kendall, has put out a call to action.
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5: Did you know people used to think tomatoes were poisonous? That farmers like to harvest rhubarb in candlelight, and that when ripe, cranberries bounce. Join the Morrison's Fruit and Root Crew as they uncover some of the stories behind the hero seasonal food we eat, from juicy fruits to veggies, with a

Lights, camera, action! Welcome to George's Film Club, where I tell you about great films that you and the family can watch. Today's film is Harry Potter and the Philosopher's Stone. This is where it all started for one of the biggest movie franchises of all time, in a magical adventure which introduces you to Harry Potter, an ordinary boy who discovers he's actually a wizard and has been invited to study at Hogwarts School of Witchcraft and Wizardry, where suddenly he's learning spells, flying on broomsticks and discovering secrets about his past, including why he's famous in the wizarding world. The film stars a very young Daniel Radcliffe, Emma Watson and Rupert Grint as Harry, Hermione and Ron, alongside an all-star cast of British acting royalty. You can watch Harry Potter right now in the UK on Netflix, and you should watch this because it will make you fall in love with the magic of Harry Potter. It's the beginning of one of the most beloved movie adventures ever made, and once you've started, you're not going to want to stop watching. That's a wrap on today's Fun Kids Film Club, but I'll be back next time with another must-watch movie.

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1: It's time for your daily Fun Kids fact with me, Ollie. A hippo's lips are nearly 2 feet wide, from left to right. They can open their massive mouths up to 150 degrees, which is 4 feet. Thanks for listening. Join me next time for another Fun Kids fact.
0: Thanks, Ollie. More factual goodness tomorrow and throughout the week. Right now, Ed Sheeran and Azizan.

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1: This is fine.
0: Sounding great. You're listening to Bunker's Breakfast here with me, George. And if you've not yet heard the latest episode of Judge Becks, the courtroom is heating up. Aria is bringing mum into the court after getting blamed for making a huge mess that she says she didn't make, insisting mum is pointing the finger at the wrong sibling. Oh, drama. But how will the Bexter rule? You'll have to listen to the latest episode of Judge Becks to find out.
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7: 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Charlie? 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
5: 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Owen Wilson is Charlie the Wonder Dog.
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5: Charlie the Wonder Dog. 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
2: This is...

It's Fun Kids. Lauren is in for Dan this morning on the Animal Hour, taking over in about 10 minutes' time. So, you know, usually I wouldn't mind if I ever ran. It's just Dan after all. It's Lauren, so I'm going to be punctual for Lauren. That's how it works around here. Only kidding, Dan. Now, we will, of course, be playing a few great tunes before Lauren and the Animal Hour does get here. Some High School Musical on the way. And Becky Hill teaming up with the world's biggest DJ right after this.

It's Remember Rounding Out Today's Show. Thanks for hanging out today. Lauren here with the Animal Hour next. So I'll say goodbye. I am back tomorrow morning, bright and early, from 6:30. Until then, have a lovely day and take care. So-

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2: Well, I hope you got your wellies on, because it is now time for our walk through the wild. And if you're thinking, Dan sounds a bit different today, it's not Dan, it's me, Lauren, and I can't wait to see all our favourite animals together. Oh, look, I think there's some dinosaurs over there.

0: was close.
1: Can we do it again? Please, please, please.
2: The Animal Hour.

0: like a boomers. That's bingo on Fun Kids. And I'm Lauren. Thanks so much for joining me for Animal Hour. I'm very excited to be here. Very soon, we're going to explore the jungle and see some of our favourite pets. But before we do, let's say hi to Jody and today's A to Z of Wildlife.
1: Greetings, explorers, and welcome to the amazing A to Z of Wildlife with me, Jody. Today, the letter and animal is...
2: A. K is for King Cobra.
1: Now, King Cobras are not very friendly or cuddly. They are the longest venomous snake in the world. And get this, they actually feed on other snakes. Crikey, that is scary. King cobras can grow up to 16 feet, that's about 5 metres, and when they feel threatened, they stand up to almost 6 feet. It also flattens its head to make it look bigger and even more threatening. However, the king cobra is actually rather shy. When it's not feeling threatened or preying on its victims, it enjoys living in deep forests and loves swimming. King cobras are the only type of snake in the world that builds a nest for their young, just like a bird's nest, but on the ground. And not in a tree.
2: Wild fact!
1: Like other snakes, king cobras have very unusual mouths. They can unhinge their jaws, which means they can swallow things that are much bigger than their heads. Can you imagine? It's like you or me swallowing a football.
2: Wild challenge!
1: Can you hiss like a snake? Better yet, can you slither around on the floor and pretend to be one? Have a go! Right, that's my lot for today, but I'll see you soon with another letter from the amazing A to Z of Wildlife. So long!
0: So long to you too, Jody. And he'll be back tomorrow, same time, with another A to Z of Wildlife. Right now, though, let's hear from your favourite pets.

Bye.

0: the jungle with that one from Jungle Book 2. That is Jungle Rhythm on Fun Kids. And I'm Lauren here with you. It's Animal Hour. And I'm really glad you're here, actually. I need your help. Very soon, an animal is going to call us up on the phone. Yep, they know how to use a phone. They're going to make a noise. And then we've got to try and figure out who's calling based on the noise they make. Do you think you can help me with that? I'm sure you can. We're going to do that after we see five cheeky monkeys jumping on the bed.
1: This is...
2: The Animal Hour.

Animal Maniacs on Fun Kids and Fun Kids Junior. It is Animal Hour after all. And I'm Lauren. Very soon, we're going to have a little dance around with some honeybees. But before we do, I'm stuck by this phone. I'm waiting for an animal to call. They're going to call us up, make a noise down the phone, and we're going to try and figure out who's calling. Oh, is that the phone? I'm coming. Hello, who's calling? Quite a high-pitched noise, isn't it? It almost sounds like a baby crying, but it's not. It's definitely an animal. Do you know who that animal is? If you do, without any clues, well done. If you don't worry. I've got a couple of helpful tips coming your way in just a minute. But first, let's hear from some animals who are very well behaved. They're lining up two by two. Yeah.

Cocomelon. That's the Honeybee Hop on Fun Kids. Who knew honeybees were such good dancers? You're listening to Animal Hour with me, Lauren. Do you know who this is? Yeah, they just called us up. They made that noise down the phone, and now we're trying to work out who called us. As a clue, this animal loves water. They have giant front teeth. They're amazing at building things in rivers. And if you saw the new movie Hoppers, you would have seen a robotic version of this animal as the main character. This is the noise they make. And it's your last chance to have a guess before I reveal the answer. After this, from Band of Horses, it's Fun Kid.

0: The Story Bots on Fun Kids and Fun Kids Junior. It's Animal Hour with me, Lauren, and it's time to find out once and for all who's making this noise. Now, I've already told you that this animal loves water. It has giant front teeth. It's amazing at building things in rivers. And if you saw the new movie Hoppers, you would have seen this animal as the main character, except it was a robot version. Well done if you said that the animal making this noise was a beaver. Quite a tough one today. We're going to have another animal calling us up same time tomorrow. But for right now, if you see a creepy crawly with eight legs in your house, what is it that you say?
1: Ooh,

0: Wild. That is Bunga the Wise on Fun Kids and Fun Kids Junior. Hey, I'm Lauren. It's Animal Hour, and we have seen so many amazing animals so far, haven't we? We've seen some flying through the sky, like the honeybee. We've seen some swinging from the treetops, like the monkeys. And we've seen some walking the earth, like the dinosaurs. But now it is time to visit some slithery and slimy creatures. Yes, very soon we'll be saying hello to five little speckled frogs after the reptile song. Next.
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1: 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What's that?
0: It's a monkey. We're not afraid. 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
1: It's a tiger! Run!
2: From Super Simple Songs, that is Walking in the Jungle on Fun Kids and Fun Kids Junior. It's Animal Hour, I'm Lauren. And I think I can see a bear just over the mountain, just over there. We'll say hi to him in just a minute, but before we do, can you

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2: What's that?
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0: N is for anywhere and anytime and all.
2: Down here in the deep blue sea.
0: Wait, I don't understand this. 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
1: No, that's how you're supposed to feel.
0: Well, I like it. Let's do it again!
1: Okay!

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1: Ready!
0: Great! Come on, we're going camping in the woods the whole night long.
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1: Bears?
0: Don't we have to check for bears?
1: Ah, I guess you're right. 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

0: know if this makes sense, but you're my hallelujah. 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
1: oh God.
0: Cameras point and shoot, ask me what's my best side. 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The one that I argue with, feel like I need a new girl to be bothered with. 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
1: My name is Delilah and I've asked for a story about six tortoises saving the world.
0: I've always wanted to see how my powers would work out. And concentrating, she was excited to see that wings were sprouting from her shell. Big, beautiful wings. She launched herself into the air and swooped and swished higher and higher in chase with the escape pod. Got an idea for a story? 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

0: talking about? What's a rooster and mashed potatoes have to do with being a pirate?
1: Hey, that's right. We're supposed to sing about piratey things.
0: And who's ever kissed a chipmunk? That's just nonsense. Why even bring it up? Am I right? What do you think?
1: I think you look like Captain Crunch.
0: 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No, I don't.
1: Do too.
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1: You're making me

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1: Pass the chips. Who's got the remote control?
0: Here it is. Time for Geraldo.
1: It's definitely time for Walkness.
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0: just gone 1 o'clock. This is Fun Kids.
1: Hello, hello. It is a Monday afternoon and I'm Lauren here with you. Thanks for joining me. I'm here looking after things for Dan. And on the way, I've got some Aladdin to play after a song that I know you not only know every single word to, but you know the dance as well. It's by Pink Fong. It's called Baby Shark.

not to sing along with that. From Aladdin, that is Speechless on Funkid. And I'm Lauren here with you. Hello, good afternoon. First day of the week. And I'm looking after things for Dan. Very soon, I'm going to have a tricky choice for you to make. A would you rather question that coming your way. We're also going to be taking a trip to Activity Quest as well, the podcast that gets you out and about. But before any of that, let's have a boogie to this from Peggy Goo. It goes like na-na-na on Funkid.

Goo, and it goes like na na na on Funkids. Hey, I'm Lauren, and if you've looked out your window recently, you've probably noticed that summer is on its way. The skies are blue, the sun's making an appearance, we're not having quite as much rain, and because of that, Activity Quest are coming up with all the best summery activities. And this week sees the start of London's largest free flower festival with an out-of-this-world theme. You'll be able to spot zodiac constellations, giant globes and UFOs, all made entirely from flowers. That's so clever. And I'm pretty sure you'll be able to spot the 4-metre-long mythical dragon as well. 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

0: Did you know people used to think tomatoes were poisonous? 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

Twins and You'll Be in My Heart from the Tarzan film Unfunkids. Hey, I'm Lauren, and it is now time for you to make a very tricky choice. Yep, I'm going to give you two things and you've got to tell me which one you'd rather. That's how we play Would You Rather. And the only rule is you've got to make a decision either way. So your Would You Rather question for today is, would you rather sneeze custard or burp bubbles? Would you rather sneeze custard or burp bubbles? We'll weigh up your options in just a bit after this from Ariana Grande.

Hey, it's not bad. 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It's good. Wow, banana and bread. What should I call the dish? Ooh, I know. Cheesecake. No, wait.

Pirates and the Alien That Discovered Banana Bread on Fun Kids. I need to meet that alien and give him a big hug because banana bread is my favourite food in the whole world. Oh, it's making me hungry. How are you getting on with today's very tricky would you rather question? Would you rather sneeze custard or burp bubbles? Yuck, neither of them are nice, are they? Well, let's see if I can help you out. Let's weigh up your options. If you sneezed custard, desserts would be sorted forever. I mean, if you're okay with eating custard that came out of your nose. And also, it probably smelled quite nice. But sneezing is already messy, and sneezing custard would just make it even worse. It would get everywhere, and you'd get through a lot of tissues. Burping bubbles, though, well, you'd basically become your own bubble machine. You'd be like Glinda the Good Witch from Wicked. Maybe you could even fly in them. That sounds cool. And bath time would be fun, but it'd be very hard to hide the fact that you're burping in public. People might think that you're quite rude. And also, drinking fizzy drinks. That'd be a nightmare. There'd be bubbles everywhere. I don't think I helped you much there, did I? Sorry, but you've got to make a choice. So, would you rather sneeze custard or burp bubbles? You have until the end of this song to make a decision. It's Randy Newman. You've got a friend in me on Fun Kids. You've got

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2: Mama, I don't have time for dancing.

and the Frog. That's almost there on Funkids. Okay, the time has come. We have to make a decision with your Would You Rather question. It's a tricky one today. Would you rather sneeze custard or burp bubbles? Neither are great, are they? I mean, sneezing custard would be quite nice because you'd always have dessert, but it'd be very messy. And burping bubbles would mean that you'd be very popular at school. Everyone would think you were super fun. You'd be like a human bubble machine. But it'd be really difficult to hide the fact that you're burping, and sometimes burping can be considered quite rude. What are you going for then? Are you sneezing custard or burping bubbles? Shout your answer out. Go on, tell me. Good answer. Well done. I think I'm going to have to go with burping bubbles because they disappear quicker. Like, yeah, it's a little bit embarrassing, but they'll disappear and people will completely forget about it. Yeah, burping bubbles it is. And as I say, I'll feel like Glinda the Good Witch from Wicked, and she's my favourite. Right, we'll have another one of those tomorrow. Right now, though, here's Hot Sauce.

0: Kids with me, Lauren. And have you had a chance to listen to this week's episode of Judge Beck's? Oh, the mums are in trouble. Take a listen.
1: This is Judge Beck's. The cases and people are all real. Judge Beck's judgments are final.
2: Do you like the films that Mummy picks?
3: They're all about murder and detective stuff.
2: So you're watching some detective films with your mum, are you?
3: The options last week were The Murder She Wrote and another one about a detective.
4: My name's Rhea, and my case is that my mum keeps accusing me of stuff my brother does. Well, sometimes my brother, he just spills water everywhere and he goes and blames me. Or sometimes he leaves wrappers in the lounge and then she just goes ahead and blames me for doing it.
1: Get ready to enter the court of Judge Beck's.
0: Oh dear, well, as you just heard, this week in Judge Beck's courtroom, things are heating up. Alma is taking on Mum after scoring 10 out of 10 every week, but still not getting any say on movie night. I wouldn't be having that. If the film's not got a talking animal in it, I'm not interested. I'm not interested, Mum. And Rhea is bringing Mum to court after

getting blamed for mess she says she didn't even make, insisting mum is pointing the finger at the wrong sibling. It happens. If you want to hear how these cases unfold, then tune in to the latest episode to hear the arguments, the evidence, and of course, Judge Bex's final verdict. All you got to do is search Judge Bex wherever you get your

Sophie the First and Princess Things on Fun Kids. Hey, I'm Lauren, and it is almost time for us to get our coats on and go for a walk through the wild to see some of our favourite animals. But before we do, I'd like you to answer a creature question, please, getting us warmed up and ready to go. So here's your creature question for today. What animal has a black tongue? What animal has a black tongue? Have a think, and I'll reveal the answer after this. Run me.

0: are Becky Hill, Elle Henderson, and Crazy What Love Can Do on Fun Kids. And just before that, I gave you today's creature question, getting you all warmed up for Animal Hour. Your question was, what animal has a black tongue? You might have seen this at the zoo if ever you fed these animals. The answer is a giraffe! And who knows, maybe we'll see a giraffe on our walk through the wild. Animal Hour is happening just after 2. Right now, though, I've got the cast of Descendants 3. Next.
1: This is Fun Kids. Fun Kids.
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Walk Me Home on Fun Kids. Okay, we've been super patient, but the wait is finally over. Animal Hour is coming your way. And today, I'm going to try and count all the animals that we see. I think it'll be tough. I'll probably lose count. I'll get

0: the UK. It's just gone 2 o'clock. 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
1: Well, I hope you got your wellies on, because it is now time for our walk through the wild. And if you're thinking, Dan sounds a bit different today, it's not Dan, it's me, Lauren, and I can't wait to see all our favourite animals together. Oh, look, I think there's some dinosaurs over there.

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0: Jamaica Boomers. That's Bingo on Fun Kids. And I'm Lauren. Thanks so much for joining me for Animal Hour. Very excited to be here. Very soon, we're going to explore the jungle and see some of our favourite pets. But before we do, let's say hi to Jodie and today's A to Z of Wildlife.
1: Greetings, explorers, and welcome to the amazing A to Z of Wildlife with me, Jodie. Today, the letter and animal is...
2: A, B. K is for King Cobra.
1: Now, King Cobras are not very friendly or cuddly. They are the longest venomous snake in the world. And get this, they actually feed on other snakes. Crikey, that is scary. King cobras can grow up to 16 feet, that's about 5 metres. And when they feel threatened, they stand up to almost 6 feet. It also flattens its head to make it look bigger and even more threatening. However, the king cobra is actually rather shy. When it's not feeling threatened or preying on its victims, it enjoys living in deep forests and loves swimming. King cobras are the only type of snake in the world that builds a nest for their young. Just like a bird's nest, but on the ground and not in a tree.
2: Wild fact!
1: Like other snakes, king cobras have very unusual mouths. They can unhinge their jaws, which means they can swallow things that are much bigger than their heads. Can you imagine? It's like you or me swallowing a football.
2: Wild challenge!
1: Can you hiss like a snake? Better yet, can you slither around on the floor and pretend to be one? Have a go! Right, that's my lot for today, but I'll see you soon with another letter from the amazing A to Z of Wildlife. So long!
0: So long to you too, Jodie. And he'll be back tomorrow, same time, with another A to Z of Wildlife. Right now, though, let's hear from your favourite pets.

0: Exploring the jungle with that one from Jungle Book 2. That is Jungle Rhythm on Fun Kids. And I'm Lauren here with you. It's Animal Hour. And I'm really glad you're here, actually. I need your help. Very soon, an animal is going to call us up on the phone. Yep, they know how to use a phone. They're going to make a noise. And then we've got to try and figure out who's calling based on the noise they make. Do you think you can help me with that? I'm sure you can. We're going to do that after we see five cheeky monkeys jumping on the bed.
1: This is...
2: The Animal Hour.

Animal Maniacs on Fun Kids and Fun Kids Junior. It is Animal Hour after all. And I'm Lauren. Very soon, we're going to have a little dance around with some honeybees. But before we do, I'm stuck by this phone. I'm waiting for an animal to call. They're going to call us up, make a noise down the phone, and we're going to try and figure out who's calling. Oh, is that the phone? I'm coming. Hello, who's calling? A high-pitched noise, isn't it? It almost sounds like a baby crying, but it's not. It's definitely an animal. Do you know who that animal is? If you do, without any clues, well done. If you don't worry. I've got a couple of helpful tips coming your way in just a minute. But first, let's hear from some animals who are very well behaved. They're lining up two by two. The animal.

Allen. That's the Honeybee Hop on Fun Kids. Who knew honeybees were such good dancers? You're listening to Animal Hour with me, Lauren. Do you know who this is? Yeah, they just called us up. They made that noise down the phone, and now we're trying to work out who called us. As a clue, this animal loves water. They have giant front teeth. They're amazing at building things in rivers. And if you saw the new movie Hoppers, you would have seen a robotic version of this animal as the main character. This is the noise they make. And it's your last chance to have a guess before I reveal the answer. After this, from Band of Horses, it's Fun Kids.

0: The Story Bots on Fun Kids and Fun Kids Junior. It's Animal Hour with me, Lauren, and it's time to find out once and for all who's making this noise. Now, I've already told you that this animal loves water. It has giant front teeth. It's amazing at building things in rivers. And if you saw the new movie Hoppers, you would have seen this animal as the main character, except it was a robot version. Well done if you said that the animal making this noise was a beaver. Quite a tough one today. We're going to have another animal calling us up same time tomorrow. But for right now, if you see a creepy crawly with eight legs in your house, what is it that you say?
1: Ooh,

0: some grasshopper.
1: Have some grasshopper juice, perhaps.
0: Curry, tarantula legs, deep fried in a hot sauce. Oh, something juicy.
1: Stir it up.
0: It's got to go so slimy that it's going down your throat.
1: The slimier the better. The bugs are very delicious.
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0: Bird. That is Bung of the Wise on Fun Kids and Fun Kids Junior. Hey, I'm Lauren. It's Animal Hour, and we have seen so many amazing animals so far, haven't we? We've seen some flying through the sky, like the honeybee. We've seen some swinging from the treetops, like the monkeys. And we've seen some walking the earth, like the dinosaurs. But now it is time to visit some slithery and slimy creatures. Yes, very soon we'll be saying hello to five little speckled frogs after the reptile song. Next.
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0: It's a monkey. 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

0: 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What's that? It's a
1: tiger!
0: Run!
2: From Super Simple Songs, that is Walking in the Jungle on Fun Kids and Fun Kids Junior. It's Animal Hour, I'm Lauren. And I think I can see a bear just over the mountain, just over there. We'll say hi to him in

0: 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Who says meow?
1: Kitty!
0: Oh, okay, let me try again.

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1: A cow.
0: Oh. 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What? Ba, ba, ba, ba. Woof, woof, woof, woof, woof. 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Oh. 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

0: just gone 3 o'clock. This is Fun Kids.
1: 3 o'clock means one thing. It's home time. You're probably on your way home right now from the first day back at school after the weekend. I hope you had a lovely day. I'm Lauren here with you. And very soon, I've got a tune from Andy and the Odd Socks to play after Lady Gaga and the Dead Dance.

That is Monday school day done and dusted, as Dan would say, one down, four to go. I'm Lauren here with you. Now, today is the 18th of May, and we've got two people riding the birthday roller coaster today. We've got Mia and her cousin Lola, who are both celebrating their birthdays. We've heard they're heading to Grandma's house, where the whole family will be, for cake and presents, which sounds amazing. Have the best day, you two. Imagine having a birthday twin and it be your cousin. That is the dream. And if your big day is coming up soon, be sure to get in touch at funkidslive.com and tell us all about it. Look out.

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Now, as I'm sure you know by now, Activity Quest is the podcast that gets you out and about. 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

0: Jezra and Shotgun on Fun Kids. Hey, how we doing? I'm Lauren here with you. I hope you had a lovely day. Yeah, another school day done and dusted. But if you're already missing it, if you're missing learning about cool things and you don't want to wait until tomorrow, good news, Dan has another episode of Science Quest that you can listen to right now. And not only can you listen to it, you can ask Dan questions as well. We get loads through on the Fun Kids app, just like this one.
1: Hi, I'm Fifi. I'm 10 years old from China. I would like to ask, why do we need to drink water? Thank you, and I love your show.
0: Such a brilliant question there from Fifi. Now, we always get experts to help answer your questions. And to help us with this one, we called in the help of Georgina Ellison. So, Georgina, what's the answer to this?
2: We need water to survive. So, most of your bodily functions require water and your bodily systems require water to work. And actually, about 65% of your body is made up of water. So, you need to replenish that water, because the water is needed for various things. You're going to need water so that you can transport nutrients and oxygen to your cells and your organs and your tissues. You're going to need it to remove waste products, so that when you go for a pee, for a wee, that's mainly composed of water. So that's how you get rid of waste products. You need it to regulate your body temperature. So when you sweat, that's also water that's being expired. You also need it as a lubricant for your joints and your muscles to make sure they work properly. And because most of your organs are composed of water, you need water so that those organs and tissues can work, can function properly, so that they can stay hydrated. So it's really important that you choose water as your drink of choice.
0: Wow. I knew water was important, but I didn't know it was that important. A big thank you to Georgina Ellison for helping us answer Fifi's question. And if you're like Fifi and you have something that you want answered, remember to send it in to Dan as a voice note on our free Fun Kids app or on our website, which is funkidslive.com. And whilst you do, I'm going to play this from the Kids Bop Kids and probably get a glass of water as well. Now I know how important it is.

play for someone else on Fun Kids. We've got to say a big well done to Benson Boone, because this week he joined YouTube's Billion Views Club, which means that one of his music videos has been watched over 1 billion times. And 1 billion is such a big number, I can't even imagine it. It's just proof, though, that if someone loves a song, they will watch it over and over and over again. Have you got a song like that or a music video that you just love and you could watch it or listen to it on repeat? I think mine might be this one by Ed Sheeran. It's such a tune. It's called Sapphire and it's playing on Fun Kids. You're

Bridget Menlar, Lemonade Mouth, and turn up the music on Funkids. Hey, I'm Lauren, and I know school's finished and you're probably feeling a little bit sleepy right now, but would you like to play a game? This game is called the Yes-No Game. This is when Dan throws some quick-fire questions at you, and the only rules are you can't say yes and you can't say no. We'll play it after this with Olivia Rodrigo. I found

0: Confident?
1: I am confident, same as you.
0: Okay, well, it's a clash of the titans then. It's a battle of the best. If you can get through, if you don't say yes, no, or repeat yourself, then you get to give a shout out to whoever you want. If you lose, that shout out goes to me, all right?
1: Okay.
0: Should we start?
1: We should.
0: Okay, let's play the yes-no game with Alana in 3, 2, 1. We are playing now. Alana, have you had a busy day?
1: I have.
0: A lot of work on?
1: Well, we've been to the town.
0: Oh, did you buy lots of stuff today at the town? Did you get some food while you were there?
1: We did get some lunch, and we.
0: What did you eat for your lunch?
1: We had a sandwich.
0: Oh, very fancy. Was it a nice sandwich?
1: It was a really nice sandwich.
0: Oh, delicious. Sandwiches are one of your favourite food, aren't they?
1: They are.
0: Your favourite food is Italian. I'm right, aren't I?
1: You're not right.
0: Oh, what's your favourite food? Fish and chips, yeah?
1: That's my sister's favourite food, not mine.
0: Oh, so what's yours?
1: Mine is spaghetti bolognese.
0: Well, that's Italian, isn't it?
1: It's not.
0: Yeah, yes it is. Do you love spaghetti? Yeah? Do you like cheese on it?
1: I do put cheese on it.
0: Oh, have you ever cooked spaghetti bolognese?
1: Of course you have. You have to do that.
0: No, have you ever done it?
1: I haven't. It's my mum or dad who's done it.
0: Oh, I tell you what, Alana, I think you've managed to win. Well done.
1: Thanks.
0: I have to tell you, spaghetti bolognese is Italian food.
1: Oh, I didn't know that.
0: There you go. Listen, you've won. It means you get to give a shout out to your best mate in the universe. Who's it going to be?
1: It's going to be my friends, Taha, Fahima and Marcus.
0: Well, we'll say a huge hello to them. Thank you very much for playing. What do you want for Christmas?
1: I wanted an iPad.
0: Okay. Amazing. A little tablet so you can play games, that kind of thing?
1: Mm-hmm.
0: Oh, brilliant. Well, I'll keep my fingers crossed for you, Alana. Thank you so much for playing.
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6: Woohoo! Well done, Alana. She has beat Dan at the yes no game, and she got a shout out for her three besties. And hey, if you want to play the yes no game, then be sure to sign yourself up at funkidslive.com. Oh my God.

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1: I know you moved on to someone new. Hope life is beautiful. You were the light for me to find my truth. I just wanna say thank you.

0: watching.
1: Oh, this is my favorite movie. Come on, listen. Okay, she is searching for the song that will make her fall in love.
0: And she's gonna sing about it?
1: Yeah, of course.

0: watch that again?
1: But why do we sing? You're listening to Fun Kids with me, Lauren, and I've got a very important job to do. Yes, I've got to crown today's Hometime Hero. Yep, the award going out to the legend that gets you home from school. It's the first one of the week. And this one is from Olivia. Her Hometime Hero is her granddad, Pete, because he always arrives at pickup 5 minutes early with snacks hidden in his coat pocket. Today, he had a packet of chocolate buttons and a banana that was quite squished, but still yummy. Yes, Grandad Pete, you are today's Hometime Hero.
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1: I don't know about you, but this afternoon has flown by. It's zoomed past quicker than Lightning McQueen. But I tell you what, I'll be back same time tomorrow from 1 o'clock, looking after things for Dan once again, and he'll be back on Wednesday. Now, after 4 o'clock, you've got the club with Bex. But before I do go, I'm going to play you one of my favourite songs from The Greatest Showman. And this, by The Script and Will.i.am, is Hall of Fame on

0: It's not a secret I tried to hide, but I can't have you. We're bound to break and my hands are tied.
1: Across the UK, it's just gone 4 o'clock. This is The Club with Bex.
2: You better believe it. 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

0: K-pop Demon Hunters and Golden Song of 2025, in my opinion. Right, every Monday we start off the show with Judge Beck.
1: Today on Judge Beck.
2: Me and my mum both want a dog and my dad does not.
3: I'm Ella's dad and I'm also responsible for the household finances.
0: Ella's thinking now of just kicking out her parents, right? You're thinking of replacing your parents with a dog. I feel like it's very interesting that a key witness in the case has absconded and left the courtroom.
3: It's got into witness protection, I think.
1: Court in session. All rise for the Honourable Judge Bex.
0: So I am here in the court of Judge Bex. I'm very excited to find out who we have got bringing a case today. So Ella, hello, can you tell us what your case is?
2: So I believe that we should get a dog because imagine this, you're coming home from school, right? And you come to this beautiful little doggy, so cute. And it has a wagging tail and it's so happy to see you and you cuddle with it all day. And also, having a dog, it means that you have to walk it and take on responsibilities. And I'm already pretty responsible because I already take care of my pet hamster and also I take care of the fishes.
0: Oh my goodness, Ella, I'm going to put it out there. It's quite a watertight argument. Now, I rarely hear a case to the jury, and the jury obviously is me, and I'm also the judge. I rarely hear a case this passionate, this coherent, this forceful. I'm going to say it, difficult to argue with. So I will ask you a few more questions later. But first of all, we need to go over to the defendant here. So can you introduce yourself to us, please?
3: Hello, my name is Tom Cookson. I'm Ella's dad. And I'm also responsible for the household finances. And which means that a dog, insurance, feeding, and also Ella mentioned looking after the hamster and the fish. My wife Alex does most of the cleaning of that. And I suspect that after a few early morning walks and picking up a poo from poor said dog, that might sort of ease off and it will probably end up in my lap to actually go and have to do all these tasks as well.
2: It's not
3: so
2: true.
3: From a practical point of view and the fact that we live in a two-bedroom flat with a small garden, I think it's not a great idea.
2: Your bedroom's big.
0: Ella's thinking now of just kicking out her parents, right? You're thinking of replacing your parents with a dog in their bedroom, right?
2: Yeah.
0: Excellent. I love it. Right. So I've got a few questions here. So I need to get to the bottom, of course, of how much work is done for your other pets. So Ella, what do you do to look after your hamster and your fish?
2: So for my hamster, what I do is I feed my hamster, I make sure my hamster's clean and happy, and I also put water in his bottle when it needs refilling.
0: And would you be prepared to walk your dog every day if you got one?
2: I am very committed to a dog because I have been asking my dad for a dog ever since I could say the sentence.
0: I had a similar conversation with my dad and we did get a dog in the end. And I have to ask, where's mum in this equation? Because she's not part of this.
3: Yeah, she's at work kind of avoiding any form of getting involved in this argument. And
2: But she wants a dog.
3: But not the responsibility.
2: Me and my mum both want a dog and my dad does not.
0: I feel like it's very interesting that a key witness in the case has absconded and left the courtroom.
3: It's got into witness protection, I think.
1: The case has been stated. Stay tuned to find out the verdict from the Honourable Judge Bex.

0: Galantis, no money! All right then. Before that song, we heard part one of today's Judge Becks. Shall we go back for part two?
1: Earlier on Judge Becks.
2: I have been asking my dad for a dog ever since I could say the sentence.
3: From a practical point of view, and the fact that we live in a two-bedroom flat with a small garden, I think it's not a great idea.
1: Court in session. All rise for the Honourable Judge Becks.
0: Okay, so this is a very tricky one, and I'm ready to do a little ruling. So first of all, the gavel is here. So today's ruling in Judge Becks, it's a tricky case, I won't lie to you, and I am going to be brutally honest with you, Dad Tom. You're going to end up getting that dog. You know you are.
2: Yeah.
0: Like, you 100% are going to get that. This happened with my family. I eventually wore down my parents, and that dog did occur. But I do have a little point of information here. Ella, I think you maybe need to prove it even more to your dad that you should get a dog. So what I think maybe you could do, do you have any friends whose dogs you could borrow for a day or two? Or perhaps you could do borrow my doggy?
2: I have 3 friends who have a dog. 2 of them are in the year below me, though. But one of them has a very cute and fluffy dog.
0: Excellent. I mean, cute and fluffy dogs, always a positive. I think maybe you need to chat to people who've got dogs and double check how much work there might be, walking a dog takes ages, and also prepare yourself, practice for picking up that poo. That is my ruling in today's Judge Becks. So thank you very much, guys. And will you be okay going forward with that decision?
3: Yes.
2: Yes. We'll do it.
0: Ella, I'm going to put it out there. You basically won. But, you know, it'll be a little way down the road, but you'll get there. I reckon you'll wear down your mum. I think it sounds like she'd be on board.
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tune from Wicked on Fun Kids. How you doing? This is Bexit in the Club. Happy Monday afternoon. We've got a lot of stuff on the way for you. A brain-busting question, good news, dude activity quests, some sing-along soundtracks. Phew, what more would you like? Oh, some Fun Kids news and general all-round awesomeness. I can do that as well, don't you worry.

0: tight too.
1: Frozen 2 on Fun Kids. All right then, let's have a brain-busting question, shall we? One question and two songs worth of time to figure out the answer. Today's question is this. How many people are there on a water polo team? Yes, you heard me, a water polo team. Maybe you yourself play water polo. Perhaps you've never heard of it in your life. Have a little think. I'll tell you the answer after Taylor Swift.

0: masterpiece from eighth grade.
1: He's playing so many notes.
2: And they're all just flowing together.
3: Oh, look, the king really likes this one.

0: my own special secret.
1: Oh, I totally get it. The only thing is, if you do not play it, I will throw you in the dungeon. Oh, who put that vase there?
0: Okay, here goes.

0: Yes, he played so well and so fast and so hard that the piano exploded and the king fainted. I guess he really did end up being a...
1: My brain-busting question on Fun Kids. Today's was, how many people are there in a water polo team? Well, I've done the research. I mean, I haven't been in a team, but I've Googled it. I can tell you the answer is 7. There are 7 players in the water at one time, 6 field players and 1 goalkeeper. If you got the answer right, well done. You get 7 club points. And this tune from Zara Larsson.

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I have got good news, dude. 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

0: Worry and Forget About Us on Fun Kids. After 5 o'clock, we've got the return of Activity Quest, and we can squeeze in some sing-along soundtracks. Speaking of which, how about this from Haley's On It?
1: Chaos bots have been sent from the future to stop the one person who can save the world.
2: Me?

0: got a big tune on the way from Monster X, but first, it's time for some news. 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
1: This is Rosie at TVCU with your news for today. Yandra Maue from the state of Amazonas in Brazil is an influencer at just 6 years old. In her videos, which have been seen by millions, Yandra shares traditional ways of life of her indigenous community, like how they connect with the river and the forest, and the food she says are delicious. Her social media account, run by her mum, started as a personal record, but now Yandra uses her powerful voice to bring attention to the rights of indigenous people. Her voice even reached the Brazilian government, who upgraded her community school. Slow lorises are one of the most trafficked animals in Southeast Asia, which means that endangered animals are illegally sold as pets. Charities say a big issue is because people see videos of them on social media and think they look cute. But there's good news in Indonesia. A local conservation charity has found that the illegal trade has dropped a lot. Over the past 15 years, Yari and its partners have rescued more than 1,300 slow lorises and helped teach people why wild animals belong in the wild. To mark its 70th year, the Duke of Edinburgh Award has launched its own charity Rose at the world-famous Chelsea Flower Show today. The programme is all about giving young people life skills, and floristry was one of the activities teenagers could learn back in 1959. Young people who take part today can volunteer to do gardening, like 14-year-olds Rares and Rose.
2: Normally we don't get the chance to go outside all the time and just walk around and just have a nice relaxation day without lessons and writing.
3: It's quite fun, to be fair, because I never thought I'd see myself doing gardening, so it's a good skill.
1: There's just one more week for young people in the UK to give their views on a possible social media ban for under-16s. The UK government has been discussing measures to protect children online, and the Minister for Science, Innovation and Technology, Liz Kendall, has put out a call to action.
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0: It absolutely is. How about some Sagala and Becky Hill?

Alright then, it's time for Activity Quest. 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
1: This is Judge Bex. The cases and people are all real. Judge Bex's judgments are final.
2: He said he will take me football every day. But Saturday, he took me one day because he wanted to play golf with his friends.
3: And the plan is that he's going to become really good at golf, and then Kyron can come and play golf with Daddy.
4: My dad keeps making me read every night, and I don't like it because he says, right, Dolly, do your reading, and then he just sits there on his phone.
1: Get ready to enter the court of Judge Bex.
0: Very fun episode this week. Go and download immediately.

Big on Fun Kids. I do like cheese, so I'm very happy to be playing that song. Right, on the way for you, we got the Blitz Kids and some sing-along soundtracks. But first, a big new tune from BTS. This is Swim.

0: cooking it up. Loving, I'm living, so we turning up. Yeah, we turning it up.
1: Now, every day this week, we are checking in with the Blitz Kids. And today is December 1938. The kids are reflecting on life in the 1930s, but there's talk of a big war.
2: Blitz Kids.
3: My good friends, this is the second time in our history that there has come back from Germany to Downing Street peace with honour. I believe it is peace for our time.
4: Hello, I'm George Stubbs, and that was Chamberlain, our Prime Minister, after he returned from meeting Adolf Hitler in Munich back in September. With so many people talking up the prospects of war, it was kind of reassuring to hear him give us confidence. And here I am with Mother's old typewriter. I've started writing a journal. I quite fancy the idea of working on a newspaper when I'm older. Extra, read all about it! But come on, let me introduce you to some of my friends. First of all, there's Peter. Now, how to describe Peter?
5: Did you hear Arsenal smashed it against Stoke? 4-1, easy as pie. Baston was a right wizard. Slipped the ball past their lot like they were statues. There's no stopping the Gunners.
4: Yeah, he's a bit of a chatterbox. And mad about football, which none of the rest of us give two hoots about. Then there's Maggie.
6: We're still on for the pictures on Saturday. They're showing Bringing Up Baby with Katharine Hepburn and Cary Grant. I can get there for 3 p.m. I need to help Mother clean the house in the morning as we have new sitting room furniture arriving. All very modern and art deco. She is ever so excited.
4: And of course Robbie. He's kind of quiet. Sometimes it's hard for him to get a word in edgeways.
7: I'll have to pass this time around.
6: What do you mean? I know you're just going to listen to that wireless, aren't you?
7: Well, no. Yes. There might be an American jazz program.
5: Honestly, I don't know how you can just sit there listening for hours.
7: Well, you were keen enough to listen when it was the King's coronation. Front row seats you had, I remember.
4: Robbie's family were one of the first to get a wireless. Now most of us are converts to having a radio. Well, maybe not Maggie. Better go, I'll be late for tea.
1: Right, George, we do need to get you to Rags for your uniform.
4: I can't wait to get long trousers. My knees were freezing on the way home.
1: Frank, you might want to get yourself some new trousers and a nice woolen jumper too. That waistcoat of yours is positively Victorian.
8: I'll have you know, I was quite the man about town in my younger days.
1: I know, but folk aren't as stuffy now, are they? I've seen some very swish new styles. Turn-ups, pullovers and whatnot. Colourful too.
8: Colourful? I don't think I fancy looking like a clown. It's enough of a circus at work as it is. Quite a few are keen to join the army, though I'm not sure there's much for them to do.
1: That's not what some would have you believe. Thelma wrote, she said they're having air raid drills in the park, and some who'd like us to be hiding under the kitchen table. Anyway, she seems happy enough in their new home.
8: Their old terrace was rotten to the foundations. Good job it was demolished.
1: They've got electricity and an inside bathroom now. They're planning a holiday to Wales this year and are saving for a motor car, would you believe?
8: Talking of holidays, I saw an advertisement in the Illustrated London Press for that German railway company. It was saying we'd get a warm welcome if we took a holiday there. Can you imagine?
1: How does that stack up when another 500 children from Germany arrived at Liverpool Street Station last week? Mrs. Jones says that many more will come to escape German persecution just because they're Jewish. It must be so scary for the little ones.
4: Not sure I'd be brave enough to leave home and go all that way.
1: Well, you might have to. They were saying on the wireless we might evacuate children into the countryside if war was declared. Anyway, as far as our holiday's concerned, I think we'll be sticking to visiting the Channel Islands next summer.
4: I nearly forgot to introduce my friend Alice. She lives on Jersey. You'll meet her along the way. Oh, and Cousin Betty. She lives on a farm in Suffolk. She's like a big sister and likes nothing better than swinging over a creek on a rope or riding horses like a cowboy. With Christmas around the corner, we're looking forward to one of Grandma's amazing spreads. Roast turkey, all the trimmings, cake, you name it. She'll spoil us rotten, and then it'll be a new year. I wonder what 1939 will bring us. Hopefully more time visiting family and mooching around with Maggie, Peter and Robbie. Anyway, for now, this is George Stubbs signing out.
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10: I'm so tired of pretending. Where's my happy ending? I followed all the rules. I drew inside the lines. I never

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2: I'm malicious, mean, and scary. 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

actually, I'm very proud of all of my episodes, but this week is very interesting. There is the rather brilliant Sophia Ahmed telling us about Under Fire, which is set in World War II in Coventry and India. And then there's Katie Kirby with the new story in the Lottie Brooks series. 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

0: Zombies 2 on Fun Kids, and we own the night. Just a reminder, I know it feels like early doors in the week to say it, but on Friday, I've got the Friday night party, and I have a feeling that this Friday is going to be a big one because a lot of people will be celebrating the beginning of half term. 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

Sun Kids. I was watching the people who sing that sing it live on stage recently, and it's such a good watch. Oh my goodness, they're all incredibly talented. All right, I can squeeze in one more tune into my sing-along soundtracks, and this is True to Your Heart from Mulan. Here we go.

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1: It absolutely is. Hello, if you just tuned in, welcome aboard. If you've been here a while, thanks for sticking around. 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
0: This is Fun Kids.
2: Golden as the sun, when

I love that song. 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If you've just tuned in, maybe you're on your way home from school or a club, or maybe you're on your way somewhere. 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Whatever you are doing, I'm very glad you've turned on Fun Kids, because right now, I've got Taylor Swift, a classic.

0: fun, fun kids. All right then, it's time for Good News Dude. Today's good news is good news for elephants. Two captive elephants are being rehomed in Europe's first large-scale elephant sanctuary. It's on the site of an old cattle ranch. It's eventually going to have 20 to 30 elephants in it. Good news indeed for all elephants out there. I also love hearing your good news as well. Hello to Georgie, age 12 years old. Georgie's good news is that her and her brother Dan are going to go and visit their auntie and uncle this weekend. Georgie and Dan, I hope you have the best time. Thank you for telling me. And if you've got some good news to share with me, let me know at funkidslive.com/good.
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Now, tomorrow on Fun Kids, I'm going to be chatting to a very excellent author, Laura Ellen Anderson. Now, you may know her from, well, lots of brilliant books. She's got a brand new book series out called Star Kitties. She'll be telling me all about it tomorrow after 5 o'clock.

lot of stuff going on this week at Fun Kids, including a brand new episode of Activity Quest. This week, Adam visits Harcourt Arboretum on the outskirts of Oxford, and he sees some giant redwood trees. He even gets to hug a tree as well. Yeah, you heard me. He's hugging trees. If you want to find out a little bit more, just download the Activity Quest podcast for lots of great ideas of brilliant days out.

Lipa, Dance the Night. Okay, so if you were watching Eurovision on Saturday, you might know we didn't do too well. We didn't do as good as we could do, to put it kindly. But I would say it was a very fun song that the UK had, so I thought I'd play it for you right now. This is Look Mum No Computer and Eins Vei Drei.

Bandit and Symphony on Fun Kids. All right then, shall we squeeze in a little movie music Monday? One more tune from one more film. Oh yes, please. Today I've gone for an absolute banger. From an absolute banger, this is Soda Pop from K-Pop Demon Hunters.

0: 6 on Fun Kids. All right then, would you like to find out about what happened in this week's Judge Beck's podcast?
1: This is Judge Beck's. The cases and people are all real. Judge Beck's judgments are final.
2: He said he will take me football every day. On Saturday, he took me one day because he wanted to play golf with his friends.
3: And the plan is that he's going to become really good at golf, and then Kyron can come and play golf with Daddy.
4: My dad keeps making me read every night, and I don't like it because he says, right, Dolly, do your reading, and then he just sits there on his phone.
1: Get ready to enter the court of Judge Beck's.
0: It is an exceptional episode, if I do say so myself.

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0: So here we go.
1: On the way for you, we got Connor. He's going to be here at 7 with the Pop 7 at 7. And his next big thing, that is one track that he reckons is going to be absolutely massive. I do know who he's chosen this week, and it's a very, very good, very cool song. But of course, Connor is also very cool, so that makes sense. Speaking of cool people, how about this? It is former UK Eurovision legend Sam Ryder and Spaceman.

0: 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And I wanna go home.
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0: the UK. It's just gone 7 o'clock. You're listening to Connor.
1: Hello. Good evening. How are you? Just after 7 o'clock. It's your Monday evening and Connor is back with a brand new Pop 7 and 7 chart. Oh, yeah. Your 7 biggest jacks in the world. Voted for by you in the last 24 hours over at funkidslive.com. I knew this guy was going to be in the Big 7 tonight. He starts at number 7. He has just kicked off his Together Together tour. This is Harry Styles in at 7 with American Girls.

What a place to start. Harry Styles in at 7, American Girls on Fun Kids. And I was obviously aware that the Eurovision winning track was going to be in the Pop 7 at 7 tonight. And it's in at 6. This is Bulgaria, the Eurovision winner. 6.

Sheeran and Sapphire is at 5 in the Pop 7 at 7 tonight. Just before that, number 6, Bulgaria. Eurovision winners for 2026. Their entry sounding great. And in at 4 is the cast of K-pop Demon Hunters. How it's done. 4.

0: Demon Hunters, How We Start on Funk Kids at 4 in the Pop 7 at 7. Wow, sounding so good. All right, we are absolutely flying through the Pop 7 at 7 so far, which means we are getting closer to number 1. Right now, though, it is time for this at 3.
1: 3.
0: Yeah, it comes from Miles Smith. New music. Hold Me in the Dark at 3 tonight. We

Miles Smith, and I love it very much. Number 3, Hold Me in the Dark. On Funk Kids, beautiful track. All right, one more song to play, then we're going to find out the big number 1. At 2 is new music from BTS. This is Swim 2.

0: swim to 2.
1: I just wanna dive, I just wanna dive.
0: In the Pop 7 at 7 tonight. There you go, 6 songs all done. There is only one more left. That is the big number one. We're going to get into that in a moment. First though, let's take a quick look at what has played so far. BTS in at 2 with Swim. At 3, Miles Smith and Hold Me in the Dark. Number 4, the cast of K-pop Demon Hunters, How It's Done. In at 5, Ed Sheeran and Sapphire. 6, we had Bulgaria's Eurovision winning track. That is massive track. And at 7, Harry Styles with American Girl. 6 songs all done, which means tonight there is only one more left. And the number one wearing the crown is Alex Warren. An Ordinary.
2: 1.

0: Alex Warren's Ordinary. It's number one in the Pop 7 at 7. What a tune. Wow, there you go. He wears the crown tonight. Have your say for tomorrow, please, right now at funkidslive.com. Go, go, go.
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7 at 7 all done. Yeah, don't forget, have your say for tomorrow, please, right now at funkidslive.com. But yeah, still to come on the show, I've got the first play of my brand new Next Big Thing this week. We'll get it on in around about 5-10 minutes. It is a new bit of music that I think you're going to love very, very much. That is on the way. And just after 8, as always, I'm going to get you checked into the homework crew. And it's Monday. You know what that means? It's time for another round of Connor's Catch-Up. We'll do all that after 8. Right now, though, on with the music. Calvin Harris.

0: If you love Vodafone Kids, right, Taylor Swift on the way with the Fate of Ophelia. And I'll also get on my next big thing for you as well. Stay right where you are.
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0: Not long to go until I get you checked into the homework crew. We'll do that after 8. And also, we'll play another round of Connor's catch-up. Before we do all that, though, I need to talk to you about the Judge Bex podcast. Every single week, we have a new episode, and every single week, new things are happening. And this week in Judge Bex's courtroom, things are heating up. We have so much going on. There are big cases unfolding. I'm going to play you a clip of what you can expect this week. But before that, don't forget, take a listen to the whole episode by searching for Judge Bex wherever you get your podcast from. That is Judge Bex, wherever you get your podcast from. And take a listen to this.
1: This is Judge Bex. The cases and people are all real. Judge Bex's judgments are final.
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4: My name's Rhea, and my case is that my mum keeps accusing me of stuff my brother does. Well, sometimes my brother, he just spills water everywhere and he goes and blames me. Or sometimes he leaves wrappers in the lounge and then she just goes ahead and blames me for doing it.
1: Get ready to enter the court of Judge Bex.
0: Well, there you go. Loads happening. 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

0: across the UK. It's just gone 8 o'clock. You're listening to Connor.
1: Sure are. All right, just after 8 o'clock, I've got Ed Sheeran on the way. I've got another round of Connor's catch-up. I'm going to get you checked into the homework crew as well after the cast of K-pop Demon Hunters. And

0: cast of K-pop Demon Hunters Golden on Funkit. Big tune that. All right, time for another round of Connor's Catch Up.
1: It's Monday and it's another round of Connor's Catch Up. This is where I have somebody on the line. Somebody that needs to try to guess the sped up song. Sometimes it's hard, sometimes it's easy. And tonight we have William playing. Hey, William.
2: Hi.
1: William, how are you? Are you okay?
2: Yes, I'm good, thanks. How are you?
1: I'm very well, thank you. Thanks for asking. William, are you into music? Do you like your music?
2: Yeah, I like my music.
1: Okay, who's your favourite artist in the whole wide world?
2: Probably Ed Sheeran.
1: Ed Sheeran, yeah, Ed Sheeran's good. What's your favourite Ed Sheeran song? All of them?
2: Yeah.
1: Yeah, I think that's a fair answer, all of them. Okay, William is going to be playing Connor's Catch Up. And if you're new, Connor's Catch Up is where I play a sped up song. You have to guess the sped up song. If you guess it right, you get to announce the Pop 7 at 7 number 1 on Friday. If you get it wrong, it's all fine. It rolls over to the next person. So, William, big question. Do you reckon you could catch up?
2: Yes.
1: Okay, William, here we go. After three, take a listen to this song. Three, two, one.

0: Okay, William, any ideas?
1: Is it Rewrite the Stars from The Greatest Showman?
0: William, that is correct. Well done. William, so, so good. And I have to be honest, William, that was actually a really hard one because it's from a film, not an artist. So you've got to think of the film. Do you like the film? What was it that made you know the one? Have you heard it? Have you sort of watched it a lot?
1: Yeah, I've heard it a couple of times and I listened to it today at school, so that makes it a bit easier.
0: Oh, you listened to it today at school. Great. Yeah. Rewrite the Stars from The Greatest Showman. William being a champion tonight, which means, William, you're going to be back on the show Friday and you're going to announce the Pop 7 at 7 number one across the whole of the UK. How does that sound?
1: A bit scary.
0: But exciting?
1: Yeah, exciting but a bit scary.
0: William, you're going to be fantastic. I'll see you again on Friday.

years. And just before that, a very good round of Connor's catch-up. We do that every Monday after 8. If you'd like to try and come on the show to play that, head on over to funkidslive.com. And right now, it's time to get you checked into the homework crew. Yeah, we do it every single Monday, Tuesday, Wednesday, Thursday, and Friday after 8 o'clock, which means if you are part of the homework crew right now, working through some homework, please know you're not alone. No, no, no. For the next hour, I'm going to play you some of the biggest and best Funkids tunes. All you need to do is give that homework 100% of your effort. And I think we should kick off the homework crew with a brand new bit of music. Such a tune. Afrojack, see ya, David Guetta, and Awake Tonight.

0: known as Blue JP Cooper, Perfect Strangers on Fun Kids. Right, let's get on a bit of new music for you. I introduced this track to you as the next big thing about a couple of months ago, actually, I think. Yeah, it comes from Freya Sky. It's a great track. It's called Silent Treat, and it plays for you now, and it's on Fun Kids.
1: You played it cool, and I played it dumb. 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

American Girls, which appeared in the Pop 7 at 7 tonight. Rightly so as well. 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I had a

Stargazing on Funky. Right, Lady Gaga, Ariana Grande on the way. I've got Stray Kids to get on for you as well in a moment. First, though, I did mention it earlier, but oh, yes, you need to check out this week's Judge Beck's podcast. Lots happening.

said she did not make, insisting mummy's pointing the finger in the wrong direction. If you want to hear how these cases unfold, do that by searching for Judge Bex wherever you get your podcasts from. And as always, we'll see you there.

0: Getting this sun on Fun Kids. Big tune that. Right, it's Sheeran on the way. And Nathan Dawe, stay there. This is
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Okay, I love you and I miss you so much. 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

fire. Oh, funky. That is it for me. Oh, what a tune. All right, Funky Tonight's on the way next. I'm back with you tomorrow from 7. I'll see you there. And let's leave you with new music from December 10. It's called Angel. See ya. He says

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Well, here we are.

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I hate to hear you crying over the phone, dear. 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So when the night feels like

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